ambitions on me. Every night I can never go to sleep. Every day I have troubles on me. Troubles on me and troubles on me.

0: 所畏惧哦 Burning wack 最好当心哦 Shorty to watch call revolve Gotta fight bully with your name money 哦轻轻松松让你 deal on I'm not fun to have a bad hell Y'all try to play shit 那边最好赶紧上快点 run 等我反击之后 sorry You're done 来场决斗
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